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small vegetation, iron, metagigan 306, a pound and 140, 34, 22 feet, 13.63 m, and 117, 19 feet, 24.65 w. Subject bleeding Delta 3, Medigan 334, 22260, Tahama Road, between Quinault Road and Tonakin Road.

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2: 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We can handle.
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0: traffic collision, medic ambulance 53, medic engine 53, northbound I, 15, mile marker 158, between 15, freeway north on ramp, and unnamed road.
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2: I copy.
1: I'm sure the kid 336 looking starting tomorrow.
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Traffic collision, medic engine 52, northbound I-15, mile marker 146, between 15, freeway north on ramp, and 15, freeway north off ramp exit 259.

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0: 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I'm not sure if they can respond to the northbound 15 on marker 146.
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2: B6, between 15, freeway north on ramp, and 15, freeway north off ramp exit 259. Traffic collision, medic engine 53, northbound I-15, mile marker 146, between 15, freeway north on ramp, and 15, freeway north off ramp exit 259.

0: 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We're in the area. Appears to be in the desert in between National Trails and the 15. We're trying to make access.
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0: 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They don't have a unit assigned yet. They're asking if there's any updates.
1: We just arrived on scene. Notify them it's a two-car TC. And we have both lanes blocked northbound.
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Unconscious person Charlie 1, medic engine 44, 2557, Narrow Weather Road, between Pole Line Road and Lori Letha Drive.

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chest pain, Medigenjum 336-14386, Oji Road, between Haida Road and Chaska Road.

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Going from the callback, he's plotting on the corner in front of the Salon Success Academy on the southeast corner. I got it.

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Traffic collision, patrol 57, eastbound highway, 178, mile marker, 10, between BLMRM 4137 route, and unnamed road.

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1: Yeah, 147, good.
0: Do you see if Kern County will respond? And if Kern declines, start patrol for them.
1: Got it.

0: 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You could try for 108 as well.
1: Copy. I'm on the line with Kern now. It looks like they are going to be able to respond.
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0: 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We have a well-involved vehicle, no threat to the badge. 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
0: Comm Center, can you start CHP and a response for two-car TC just past South Bound 15, past the CHP checkpoint?

0: I copy southbound 15. Can you re-advise the cross?
1: Come, sir, 165, approximately 1 mile past the 138 southbound.
0: I copy.
1: 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Be advised, this unit's involved also.
0: I copy CHP involved.

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0: 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It looks like a homeless person with a fire. We can't handle with ourselves.
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0: Test incident only, patrol 56, at station 56, 37284, Flower Road, between Mulberry Avenue and Flower Street.
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0: Tom Sitter, Medic, get you 22.
1: 22, bud.
0: This is going to be confirmed over on the Hesperia side. AMR's been canceled on scene. Continue. Not again, no sir, to it.
1: Copy.
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0: Kyle Center Magazine 322. Yeah, that address check clear. There's no smoke in the area. Talk to the resident. Nothing on fire. No burns. In council balance.
1: I copy. Is engine 7375 on scene?
0: That's negative.
1: Copy.

0: Hunter from Medic Ambulance 382A.
1: Medic Ambulance 282A.
0: Hunter, can you place us on that call in place of Medic Ambulance 282? They're available in quarters and aware.
1: I copy.

0: Comm Center, Patrol 56. Comm Center, Patrol 56. I'm on scene. It's a large pile of wire. Can you see me on tablet command and see if SO can respond to this location?
1: I copy. Standby. I'm on 911.

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0: Confirming you're just east of Linwood.
1: I'm confirming now. East of Linwood by the old dump. Just have the SO come up the dirt road towards the old dump and I'll meet them.
0: I copy. And confirming this was a pile of wire on fire?
1: Pile of communication wiring.

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0: Paramedic 8, Mills 25. Austin. Yeah, I'm Medic 8, Mills 25. You can show some place in Medic 8, Mills 26, Aaron,
1: I copy, Rick. Medic 8, Mills 26, you can come.

Diabetic problem Charlie 3, Medic Squad 315, at Luna Market, 13343, Highway 395, between Highway 395 and Cantina Drive.

traffic collision, medic engine 52, northbound I-15, mile marker 101, between Albert Mountain Road and 15, freeway north off-ramp exit 213.

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3: 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Traffic collision, medic ambulance 53, 3449 feet 0.02 m, and 115 36 feet 45.84 w.

chest pain, medic engine 44, 74611, Footal Drive, between North Star Avenue and Elm Avenue.

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0: From on that park ranger involved.
1: I copy and confirm that's the only patient.
0: Unknown, they didn't have any further at this time. Line 4 is advising one patient with a forearm injury, unknown if that's the ranger or the other party.
1: 147, copy.

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1: Forty-seven, three tack six, northbound I-15, mile marker 101, between Albert Mountain Road and 15, freeway north off-ramp exit 213.

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0: Medication 52 and Medication 402. It's in balance to a TOF reference, the vehicle being under the bridge in a ravine not visible from the highway. The RP is standing by in a silver Equinox.
2: I copy. We're almost on scene. We'll advise.
0: Copy. CHP is just rolling on scene as well, advising one female trapped.
2: 52 is copied.

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0: I made contact with the Park Service. It is not their officer that is involved. It's another party. Or not the patient, I'm sorry. Let's go ahead and start an airship, and I'll be the contact. And we'll use the scene as the LZ.
1: Copy.

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0: 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I have you going to the Cal Baker call still. 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
1: Yes, please. 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
0: Can you start a response for walk-in medically at Station 25?
1: I copy. What's the nature of the medically?
0: It'll be a one-year-old general weakness.
1: Copy.
2: I'm sir, maybe I'm 302A.
1: 302A.
2: Comms, I'm making on 002A. Can you put us on the call and place a minigame on 002 or AI 2 to where?

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0: 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They're going to be going by ground to St. Mary's. And ETA for emergency 22 is going to be approximately 10 to 15 minutes.
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1: Copy.

small vegetation fire, medic engine 52, southbound I-15, mile marker 92, between 15, freeway south on ramp, and Coyote Lake Road.

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1: I think I just said 52, guys.
0: Concert of Major 52, the LRA. We have approximately 10 by 10 spot. Spot droopy pile, no threat to the vegetation. We can handle with our unit.
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1: Medicinson
0: 311. Comp Center Medicinson 311. Do we have any additional reports as far as location from CHP or UTL in the area?
1: Negative. They only advised there was a small brush fire on the off ramp.
0: Medicinson 311, copy.
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0: Battalion 46, South Comm Center.
1: I'm 4612.
0: Battalion 4612, be advised, they first advised there was a pickup truck on fire behind the Chase Bank. Then they said a small spot of vegetation, but they're saying that's out with an extinguisher.
1: All right, copy. I got units almost on scene.
0: Copy.
1: Six, I missed their traffic. I was on with Comm Center.
2: We checked behind Chase Bank and... Oh, I don't see anything. There's nothing showing.
1: Okay, I copy. They had mixed reports of a vehicle fire, maybe a small patch of brush that was on fire and now out.
2: Copy.

0: 336, 334. If you guys are all good, I'm going to go available, release attack. You guys can investigate for as long as you want, and we'll go from there.
1: Okay, 336, we found it. It's in the parking lot to the east where that St. Mary's Medical Group is. It was just a planter on fire. We'll be able to handle it.
2: All right, copy, thanks.
3: Six twelve.
0: 336 is on scene. Fire's out. It was in a small planter. You can release the tech. They can handle.
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Abdominal pain, Charlie 5, Medigenjum 332, 15415, Tonicay Road, Unit 4, between Thunderbird Road and Broken Bull Road.

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0: Calum Center, medic, give him a 14.
1: Medic, I'm on 14, go ahead.
0: Let's go ahead and start a TC response. We still alarmed a three-vehicle TC on the 15 northbound at mile marker 17. So far, blocking the number 3 lane. We'll check it for injuries.
1: I copy. Northbound 15, mile marker 17.

traffic collision, medic ambulance 14, at south of Kenwood Avenue, northbound I-15, mile marker 17, between 215, freeway north, and Kenwood Avenue.

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0: This is going to be non-injury, but we do have a disabled vehicle blocking the number 3 lane. If you want to expedite the speed.
1: 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Did you want to continue the incoming units?
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0: Can we confirm that the dogs are put away and have the ERP come out front?
1: Line 7 is indicating that dogs are locked up.
0: Yeah, got me.